0: We'll get you back to the music in just a bit on Mix 106.1. Mansfield
1: weather. From the Mid-State Media Weather Center, here is your forecast for Mansfield. Overnight, a slight chance for rain showers. Low around 67. This morning, a slight chance for rain showers. Then, a slight chance for showers and thunderstorms. High near 88. Tuesday night, showers and thunderstorms. Low around 58. Wednesday, rain showers are likely. High near 64. Wednesday night, mostly cloudy. Low around 43.

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8: Mansfield weather.
9: Partly sunny, a slight chance of shower activity and a possible thunderstorm before noon. We'll see a high near 88. Showers and thunderstorms before midnight tonight, dropping to 58. Cloudy with a chance of showers on Wednesday and 64. Thursday, sun and 64. Friday, showers and 71. Saturday, showers likely and 74.

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0: Partly sunny today with a slight chance of showers and possible thunderstorms through the afternoon, a high near 88. We'll see 58 tonight with thunderstorms. Wednesday looks like cloudy skies to start the day. A chance of showers and 64. We'll see sun and 64 on Thursday. Friday showers likely, warming up to 71. 74 Saturday with more showers.
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7: Partly sunny today with a slight chance of showers and possible thunderstorms through the afternoon, a high near 88. We'll see 58 tonight with thunderstorms. Wednesday, looks like cloudy skies to start the day. A chance of showers and 64. We'll see sun and 64 on Thursday. Friday, showers likely warming up to 71. 74 Saturday with more showers.
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Tell him, baby, baby, baby, baby, baby, baby, baby, baby, baby, baby, baby, I'm on fire. I tell her, baby, baby, baby, baby, baby, baby, baby, baby, baby, I'm a fireball.

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